0: WDR2.
1: Yo, I ain't seen you in a minute, but I got something to tell you.

I and I to everyone. Got to help, well, we got to help, yeah. There's no need to cry, yeah. Got to help, well, we got to help, yeah.

0: was just like a song when we were young.
1: Immer eure Hits.
2: Zum Wachwerden im Auto. Großartig.